wouldn't have to work hard. Digga, digga, digga, digga, digga, digga, digga, done. If I were a penny, penny rich, idle, diddle, diddle, diddle man, I'd build a big tall house with the rooms by the dozen, right in the middle of Schönbrunn. A fine tin roof with a real wooden floors below. There would be one long staircase just going up

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And each loud will land like a trumpet on the air, as if to say he lives a wealthy man. 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

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If you please, Lentanian, but me, Lentanian, causing problems that would cross a rabbi's eyes above.

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Maybe have a seat by the eastern wall, and I discuss the holy books with a learned man 7 hours every day.

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Lord, who made the lion and the lamb, you decreed I should be what I am. Would it spoil some vast